newspapers, as the late historian Ken Inglis puts it. So there's more about some very beautiful, famous felines. But for now, I thought I'd play another one of the little songs I chose for today. And this is a treat. This song was brought to me, to my attention recently, and was brought to us to play during our radiothon. And I love it so much, I'm going to play it again and dedicate it to the wonderful woman who brought it in, Linda Mottram. And it features Nick Cave. It's from the amazingly beautiful Flea album. Flea, as you know, plays trumpet. And it's the Wichita Lineman.

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Some honking, some just wave high. It seems like life and the cars both just passed me by. 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

0: 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This is Community Radio.
1: Oh, so manic in the day, oh, so crazy in the night. I think I'm losing my mind. I take a left, but then it's right.

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Crops won't grow. 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The water's drying up, and so is the money. 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We all lose if farmers lose their livelihoods. 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
1: Number crunches, admin too, for doing the lunches and computer types. Can't compute without the R.M. Williams booch. Gamblers wear them in casinos, yuppies wear them sipping finos, and Paddington ladies who drink cappuccino wear R.M. Williams boots.

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And I've actually heard that you can wear them for riding a horse. But that's got to be a bloody rumour. In your

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Until the day when God knows why he somehow lost his grip.

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If he'd grant me just one wish, old mate,